wild thing, I think I love you. But I wanna know for sure. So come on, hold me tight. I love you.

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And isn't it ironic?

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Yeah, that's it. Let's see if we can get everybody here to just bring this shit down for a second. Let's all get low together here. Yes, all the way to the sides. Everybody, bring it down. I apologize, body surfers, but we're coming down. 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Don't worry, we're coming right back up. But ladies and gentlemen, what I want to do right now is I want us all to sing the rest of this song together. But we're going to start low. We're going to start quiet. Then we're going to bring it up so fucking loud. And I want to see what you got in this pit, all right? But first, let's bring it down. You ready up here? All right, let's sing.

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I say you look so fine that I really wanna make you mine. 4, 5, 6, come on and get your kicks. Now you don't need

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It's one, two, three, take my hand and come with me because you look so fine that I really wanna make you mine. Really wanna make you mine. 4, 5, 6, come on and get your kicks. Now you don't need

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Yeah, that's it. Let's see if we can get everybody here to just bring this shit down for a second. Let's all get low together here. Yes, all the way to the sides. Everybody, bring it down. I apologize, body surfers, but we're coming down. This looks good. Don't worry, we're coming right back up. But ladies and gentlemen, what I want to do right now is I want us all to sing the rest of this song together. But we're going to start low. We're going to start quiet. Then we're going to bring it up so fucking loud. And I want to see what you got in this pit, all right? But first, let's bring it down. You ready up here? All right, let's sing.